0: 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That's half price. Participating stores only. In Carlingford, an earlier accident on Pennant Hills Road at Jenkins Road has the eastbound left turn lane and the westbound right turn lane closed. Gantley Heights, look out for a breakdown northbound on the Cumberland Highway at St. John's Road. That's in lane 2. Double Bay, a truck's broken down eastbound on New South Head Road at Cross Street, and the M4 up to speed today, just taking 20 minutes from Mulgoa Road to Church Street. 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It's sunny today, tops of 20 degrees in the city and 21 in our west. Right now it's 12 degrees on Sydney's Nova 96.9. 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
3: Hello, I'm Eleanor Quirk. Australia's dominating in Glasgow on day one of the Commonwealth Games, sitting top of the tally board with 6 golds, thanks to our swimmers, including Jenna Forrester, who took gold less than an hour after winning bronze.
4: I'm still trying to let it sink in. I just can't believe it, honestly, especially not being able to see the board. I didn't get that moment of what I touched first. It's so surreal.
3: Thanks to Seven there, Labor's National Conference will wrap up today with debate over foreign affairs issues set to dominate. Some party members pushing for the AUKUS pact to be abandoned, while the party's Middle East policy is also up for debate. The Prime Minister using his address to party faithful to take aim at the Liberals' agenda.
5: It actually says we must find the new forgotten people. They can't even remember where they put them.
3: There are fears Australia's inflation will stay higher for longer as oil prices are again on the rise due to the Middle East conflict. The Reserve Bank will be closely watching the release of the June inflation data next week before deciding whether to hike interest rates next month. AMP Chief Economist Shane Oliver says a rise is likely.
6: The underlying measures of inflation that the Reserve Bank focus on probably edged up a little bit further to 3.7% or even 3.8%. And that, unfortunately, will highlight the ongoing inflation problem that Australia has.
3: And R&B singer Chris Brown has faced court in London, pleading guilty to a fray over a bottle attack on a music producer at a nightclub back in 2023.
2: Nova Sport.
3: In the NRL, the Roosters held on to beat the Knights 23-22. The Storm went down to the Rabbitohs 26-28. Melbourne's Josh King says they blew their chances.
7: Yeah, like, we scored enough points to win a game of footy tonight. We had opportunities to stop a few more of those tries, but I think we were a little bit disconnected between the middles and the edges a few times there. And a couple of tries that we really should have been able to stop, but yeah, we did enough to, well, we scored enough to be able to win that, because our defence let us down.
3: And you're up to date on the latest from the newsroom.
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8: Good morning, beautiful. I know that Saturday mornings are about running errands, doing all the sport drop-offs and pickups, which is why I've got a soundtrack for everybody in the car. Throwbacks with 9 minutes of Nova Boy Jam. That is coming up, and a whole stack of fresh hits like Olivia Dean, Baby Steps. Let's get into it. Fresh.

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See, they don't do this anymore. I'm gonna sing something, and I want the guys to sing with me. They go, it feels like something's heating up. Can I leave with you? Right. And then the ladies go, I'm

We'll never know the joy of a call and response song. Like when you're at a club and this would come on and you knew your role. Wrap it up, 9 minutes of Nova Boy Jams here on Nova. Roll it in to a fresh hit from Aussie G Flip. Have you seen Off Campus yet? This song featured in a 3-minute montage, and G Flip has said it has changed their life. They went from having just under 1 million monthly listeners on music streaming services to now having over 3.6 million monthly listeners. And this song alone went from 1 million streams to 27 million streams. And it is an absolute tune. Bet on fire, G Flip, fresh hit to Nova.

0: Nova, apparently there's a rumour, new album released third quarter of the year called Do Not Read This Journal, and I so hope it happens because I love him.
1: My name is Noah Kahan.
2: Noah Kahan.
1: Oh, thank you.
2: You and a mate, San Francisco.
0: Please tell me you've heard about this, that we're sending you to see Noah Kahan. Flights, accommodation, spending money in San Francisco. Have you ever been?
3: Yes, I really, really want to go. I've been wanting to go forever. I really want to see the Golden Gate Bridge, ride a bike over it. And I was obsessed with the TV show Charmed, where it was set.
4: I've never been to San Francisco ever. And obviously, growing up in the 90s, Full House and all that, need to be able to see those houses and take a photo there.
5: Oh, I just love it there. It's just so perfect. I love the Golden Gate Bridge, I love Alcatraz, I love watching the sea lions at the pier. It is so fun. I just love San Fran. I just love everything about it.
6: I just want to go on a tram ride up a really big hill.
7: The seals, Alcatraz, Great Chinese. Oh, send me there, Nova.
0: If you would love to win this trip, if it is a bucket list destination for you, jump onto that Nova player or novafm.com.au and get to registering all weekend long. And I'll go check your roads and smash out some fresh hits for you. Olivia Rodrigo, Stupid Song. That is an earworm. Plays in minutes.
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9: 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In Chatswood, we got a two-car crash closing a lane northbound on the Pacific Highway at Fuller's Road. We're seeing some delays there. Lane Cove, look out for a bus that's broken down eastbound in the Lane Cove Tunnel. Gantley Heights, a car's broken down northbound on the Cumberland Highway at St. John's Road in Lane 2. In Carlingford, we had an earlier accident on Pennant Hills Road at Jenkins Road. Got a lane closed there in each direction. And the M4 travelling nicely, taking 20 minutes eastbound from Mulgoa Road to Church Street. 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It's sunny today, tops of 20 degrees in the city and 21 in our west. Right now it's 13 degrees on Sydney's Nova 96.9. 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

0: love this song. Rain Me In on Sydney's Nova 96.9. Actually, I will say this. One Tim Blackwell was on the Sam Fender bandwagon for years, years before this song even came out. Every time I hear Sam Fender, I think of Tim Blackwell. And speaking of this week, they caught up with Dave Husey Hughes, where he discussed P-Gate. Are you across this?
1: Taking back to 2022, all right? You're a minute to go before showtime. You've got to go. You see a glass and you think, oh, God, I've got to go on that glass. You're on your own back there, by the way. You're not exposing yourself to anyone. And someone told you that's the glass of another performer. And you're like, that's not good.
0: That other performer, my friend Melanie Bracewell. That full chat is on the Ricky Lee and Tim podcast, as well as their catch up with Amy Shark. She performed live. Oh, it was so cool. Catch up. The guys are back on Monday. Your chance to win cash with a Chobani wheel. I'm pumped for that. That's on Monday morning. Let's go check your roads, my friend, and get back into some fresh hit.
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21: 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In Lane Cove, we had an earlier bus breakdown. It has been cleared in the Lane Cove Tunnel. Traffic's back up to speed, which is good news. Carlingford, an earlier accident on Pennant Hills Road at Jenkins Road has a couple lanes closed in each direction. Ganley Heights, look out for a breakdown northbound on the Cumberland Highway at St. John's Road in Lane 2. And the M1 up to speed, taking 13 minutes from Wobrunga up to the Hawkesbury River Bridge. 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It's sunny today, tops of 20 degrees in the city and 21 in our west. Right now it's 14 degrees on Sydney's Nova 96.9. 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
24: Hello, I'm Eleanor Quirk. Australia's kicked off the Commonwealth Games with a gold rush in the pool, winning six events on day one. Former Olympic swimmer Kate Campbell says the women's 4x100 freestyle relay team maintained Australia's near-perfect record in the event.
25: They took home another gold medal. The last time we lost this event, when I say lost, we didn't win this event in the Commonwealth Games, was 1994. The men also took home gold in their 4x100 freestyle relay. We had Alex Safi pick up gold, and we had Jenna Jones in the para 100 metre freestyle.
24: President Trump's issued an ominous warning to Iran, saying the US is locked and loaded for a massive attack. US Central Command struck Iranian targets for a 13th night while Tehran launched attacks on US bases in the Gulf. Speaking from the Oval Office, President Trump didn't rule out a larger attack, but says he is open to dialogue.
26: And we can take that to a much higher level if we want to. You know, we're prepared to do that. As you know, we're locked and loaded. We're locked and loaded and ready to go, but we're talking to them.
24: Meanwhile, economists say Australia's in a good position to weather the latest tariff hike by the US. A tariff of 12.5% has been slapped on products from more than 60 countries. The US claiming the countries aren't doing enough to eliminate forced labour. But AMP Chief Economist Shane Oliver says the exemptions are good news for Australia.
27: The gold, plasma products, and copper are exempt from tariffs. So consequently, you know, when you add the numbers up, it's only about two-thirds of the products are exempt, which means that we're not going to be hit that badly.
24: And Meghan Markle's dropped an album of her family's recent trip to Europe and the UK. Among them, photos of Archie and Lilibet visiting the childhood home of Princess Diana, where their late grandmother is buried.
23: Nova Sport.
24: first up in NRL action today, it's Canberra and West Tigers. The Bulldogs are hosting the Warriors. Then tonight, the Cowboys face fellow Queenslanders Brisbane in Townsville. North Queensland coach Todd Payton says they'll focus on a number of key areas.
0: Limit their opportunities down our end, start fast and physical, and maintain the rage for the whole 80 minutes. Field position and possession is really important against good teams.
24: And you're up to date on the latest from the newsroom.
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3: Good morning. I don't know who needs to hear this today, but Mr. Knowles, Beyonce's dad, has come out saying that there is some unheard music of Destiny's Child, including some remixes, that is going to come out in the next 30 days. We're getting new music from Destiny's Child? No way. We've got to celebrate. I've got some Queen Bee playing after her.

fresh hits and throwbacks for you Saturday here on Nova. All right, Bruno Mars, a throwback from Vanessa Carlton. It's all locked in after this guy, rumoured to be releasing a new album. Third quarter of the year, which we're in. So, what, next month? Or the month after? Either way, I'm pumped. Samba, Homewrecker, in saying that, it's also a rumour, but I hope it's true.

0: fresh off his FIFA World Cup performance, Posty. He actually did a really good job. Say that I'm sorry, tell me what I gotta do. No, I can't let go. It's chemical. Get ready for the trip of a lifetime.
1: Hey, it's Noah Kahan.
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1: 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The only way to see me live is to keep it on Nova.
3: Noah Kahan's new album, The Great Divide, is out now and available everywhere.
0: Belle, you already know who's coming as your plus one if you win.
4: I want to take my hubby, yes. 21 years married in August.
0: Congratulations.
4: Thank you.
0: What does the 21th anniversary get you?
4: I have no idea, actually.
0: Yeah, I mean, it's not 21th. I think I should get that right. 21st.
4: That's exactly right.
0: I need another coffee. Is your husband with you?
4: Yeah, he is.
0: Oh, my gosh. Hi, Artie.
4: She said hi.
0: Let's get you both in the running.
4: Yay, thank you.
0: By the way, Artie, it's diamonds. That's not true. I'm just saying that so that he'll buy them for you.
4: That'd be lovely, actually.
0: Actually, you should get them in duty-free on the way to San Fran. Just saying. Hey, go register on Nova Player or novafm.com.au for Noah Kahan in San Francisco. I'm going to play the song from the Toy Story 5 soundtrack. I actually love it. Taylor Swift, I Knew It, I Knew You. Oh, it's a vibe and it's playing once we go check your roads. 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
6: 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On the M4 at Holroyd, we've got a multi-vehicle crash in lane 1 eastbound at Pitt Street. Carlingford, there was an earlier accident on Pennant Hills Road at Jenkins Road. Got a lane closed in each direction. Canley Heights, a car's broken down northbound on the Cumberland Highway at St. John's Road in lane 2. And the M2 taking a swift 8 minutes eastbound from Pennant Hills Road to the Lane Cove Tunnel. The census is coming this August. 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It's sunny today, tops of 20 degrees in the city and 21 in our west. Right now it's 15 degrees on Sydney's Nova 96.9. 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
1: It's really hot. It's early days, but I bring you up in every conversation, and it's kinda hot. We're on a plane, and you give me the window. It's simple, but it's kinda hot.
0: The full version, you got to hear it, podcast on the Nova Player socials. Jump on, have a look. Ricky Lee and Tim, they're back on Monday. We've got the Commonwealth Games on as well. Are you watching? We'll see if there's any news headlines. We need to get you across for that with your newsroom next. And back into the fresh hits and throwbacks, my friend.

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9: 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Rouse Hill, we've got an accident reported on Windsor Road at Nelson Road. That's affecting your northbound run. Blacktown, we've got a crash reported on 3rd Avenue at Sunny Holt Road. Garlingford, there was an earlier accident on Pennant Hills Road at Jenkins Road. Got a lane closed there in each direction. The M2 taking just a swift 8 minutes eastbound from Pennant Hills Road to the Lane Cove Tunnel, and the M1 all clear from Warunga up to the Hawkesbury River Bridge. 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It's sunny today, tops of 20 degrees in the city and 21 in our west. Right now it's 16 degrees on Sydney's Nova 96.9. 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
24: Hello, I'm Eleanor Quirk. Australia's off to a golden start to the Commonwealth Games, dominating in the pool. The Aussie swim team grabbed 6 first-place finishes out of a possible 9. Jenna Jones, taking gold less than an hour after a bronze medal swim. She's told Seven it's been a tough journey.
25: I haven't had the best career, I would say, or like the smoothest career. I've definitely battled a lot of mental, imposter syndrome.
24: There's set to be fiery debate over foreign policy at the third and final day of Labor's national conference today. Members set to clash over the future of AUKUS and Australia's position on Israel. But the Prime Minister maintains the party is unified.
26: And what we know is that unity is so important for our Labor movement. The results are there for everyone to see.
24: Two businesses in the United States are suing the Trump administration over its latest tariffs on 60 trading partners, including Australia. The lawsuit asks the US Trade Court to provide detailed country-specific findings about so-called unfair labour practices, which have driven the levies. China's leading the threat of an all-out trade war in reaction to the move, but the Wall Street Journal's Gavin Bade says the president doesn't care.
27: The US president does not care that much, and I think that he really values using these tariffs to assert himself as the dominant power in many of these economic relationships and say, I can do what I want to you because you want access to my market. And quite frankly, you'll pay a 12.5% tariff if I say you have to.
24: And smash hit movie The Odyssey is being credited with bringing Australian audiences back to the cinema in droves. Cinema Association Australasia figures show box office sales are at their highest level in 7 years.
2: Nova Sport.
24: The Raiders and the Tigers kicking off today's NRL action. Then the Bulldogs meet the Warriors and the Cowboys take on the Broncos in Townsville. North Queensland will be without skipper Tom Dearden. Coach Todd Payton says he'll be sidelined for a number of weeks with a muscle tear.
28: He's disappointed, but he's also pretty pragmatic about what needs to happen. And he's going after his rehab, which professional he is, so he needs to get things right and see him in a couple of weeks.
24: And you're up to date on the latest from the newsroom.
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29: Have you heard Bruno Mars, his latest album, The Romantic? It is so good. Track 6, On My Soul, is a vibe. It's trending at the moment. There's a TikTok dance to it. I want to play it so you know why I love it so much. It's coming up in 3 minutes. And we're getting nostalgic. 9 minutes of the noughties. There's some Kylie Minogue and Tattoo in there. Strap in.

such a unique voice, right? Niles Barkley. Wrapping up 9 minutes of the noughties here on Nova. What are the plans for the weekend? Have you gone to the cinemas yet? A lot of good films out. Moana, Minions and Monsters, Toy Story 5, The Odyssey. Apparently in Melbourne at the IMAX Theatre, it is like sold out until September. Apparently it's a really great film. If you can get tickets, you should go check it out. Let's play some more tunes for your Saturday morning. Afternoon. Thank you very much, Mel Trusina. And that 54 Ultra, talk to you. It is a

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See you at the bar, you was hardly talking. That's when I knew that your heart was scarring. Friends to lovers need a part to star in. Like, wait, babe, let me ask your pardon.

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3: Saturday Arvo, how are you, Ash?
4: I'm good. Just running some errands. Two kids, got dance class, grabbed myself a quick coffee. So just listening to you, killing some time in between.
3: Oh my gosh, that's a lot.
4: It is a lot. Mum life.
3: It sounds to me like you absolutely need this holiday.
4: I do. I need mum time. Maybe with the girlfriends. Absolutely. Where leave my husband at home.
3: Yes, with the kids. Yes, Ash. Yes. You need some like best friend time.
4: I do. Girls and Margs. And Noah, obviously.
3: Wait, I feel like we really need to stop down on this. Say that again.
4: Girls, Margs, and Noah.
3: Oh. Ash, please. That's the tagline.
4: It is, absolutely. Hashtag it.
3: The manifesting is real. Jess, you're also on 13, 24, 10. I've got you in the running for this.
5: Woohoo!
3: Tell me, what's your favourite Noah Kahan song?
5: Oh, it's got to be Stick Season. I know it's the obvious choice, but I love it. It is the best.
3: And no doubt you will love it even more if you saw it live in San Fran. Kaylee, you're a big Noah Kahan fan as well?
6: Massive fan of Noah. He's my favourite.
3: And your favourite song?
6: Oh, God, it's too hard, but probably Orange Juice.
3: Oh, yeah, you're a proper fan.
6: Yeah.
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0: Stupid song. Oh my gosh, did you hear O-Rod's chat with Ricky Lee and Tim here on Nova? You got to catch up. If you haven't heard it yet, it's on their podcast on the Nova Player. The guys are back on Monday. Quickie with Ricky. Ricky Lee is a trivia queen. $4,600 could be all yours if you can beat her on Monday. Get a strong coffee in you and join them then.
1: 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Wouldn't it be nice?
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12: 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Sydney CBD in the harbour tunnel, approaching the tunnel exit. A multi-vehicle crash is now cleared. All northbound lanes have reopened, but traffic remains slow through the tunnel for now. At Redfern, we have a broken down car on Cleveland Street at Bourke Street. The left lane closed for the eastbound run with slow traffic there as well. At Liverpool, a two-car crash. This one on Hoxton Park Road at Hill Road, with the right lane closed for the eastbound run. At Carlingford, altered traffic conditions on Pennant Hills Road at Jenkins Road due to an earlier incident. No access to Jenkins Road from Pennant Hills Road. 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Sunshine this afternoon, a top of 20, dropping to 9 degrees overnight. A mostly sunny top of 19 on the way for tomorrow, right now 17 degrees. 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That's latest traffic, Sydney's Nova 96.9.
10: 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Across Sydney, this is Mel Tresina.
13: Nova. Want to win a cheeky little trip to San Fran? I mean, we need a mid-year holiday, right? It's going to be a very quick descend into Christmas. So I'll give you all the details on how you can win that in the next half hour. And play you some tunes. I've got a Pussycat Doll throwback on the way and a whole stack of fresh hits first. Let's do a Nova Nation remix to get you.

but the fresh hits and throwbacks for your Saturday arvo. You're on Nova with, there's been a warning. Petrol prices are set to soar. Some servos are already selling unleaded for $2 a litre. So if you're cruising around and you see some cheap petch, line up and grab it. And I'll just be here smashing out the tunes. I've got an Usher throwback coming up. But first, this is huge on the socials. It's from a band called Temper City. The song is Self-Aware.

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0: Oh, you know who else is on tour?
1: 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Let's get on American Girls in the next few minutes here on Nova and talk about how we are sending you to San Francisco to see the Noah Kahan. We know how much you love his music.
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0: from the Toy Story 5, rolling credits. I knew it, I knew you. Taylor Swift on Nova, the home of Fitzy, Whipper and Kate. They played backyard cricket at Kirribilli House during the week with Albo and a whole bunch of Aussie celebs. Did you catch it? The videos are for your viewing pleasure on the Fitzy, Whipper, Kate Instagram. Go check it out. Jermaine's next. He's pressing play on a Nova Nation banger to get you pumped for Saturday, Albo.
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1: Have you heard about the thunderous bit of winter in Melbourne? 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
14: 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Search Return and Earn Near Me for one that's on your way. At Carlingford, altered traffic conditions on Pennant Hills Road at Jenkins Road due to an earlier incident. There's no access to Jenkins Road from Pennant Hills Road with the left turn lane closed eastbound and the right turn lane closed for the westbound run. Mount Keringai, the lights are flashing amber, corner of the Pacific Highway and Glenview Road affecting the run all ways. Sydney CBD in the Harbour Tunnel. Traffic now back up to pace for the northbound run with an earlier crash now cleared and all lanes reopened. Likewise, a better run for Cleveland Street in Redfern with a breakdown cleared for the eastbound run. At Randwick, racing on today at Royal Randwick with extra traffic in the area. The census is coming this August. You'll get instructions soon on what to do. In the census, every answer matters. Authorised by the Australian Bureau of Statistics, Canberra. Weather, sunshine this afternoon with a top of 20, dropping to 9 degrees overnight. A mostly sunny top of 19 on the way for tomorrow, right now 18 degrees. 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
17: All right, this is when I think Saturday is at its peak. It's at its prime. You've done everything you need to do on the mornings. Now we enjoy the afternoon. Let's get on the non-stop hits to keep up those vibes. Like a throwback from The Killers, ready to go in the next 15 minutes. And there's a new song from Bruno Mars that I think you're going to love. It's called On My Soul. It's all happening after Scud in the Mix from Nova Nation.

for your Saturday afternoon. Non-stop hits here on Nova. You're on air with Jermaine. And if you want to hear throwbacks like that for your whole weekend, download the Nova Player app. Get onto Nova Throwbacks. Top tier stuff in there. But back into the fresh hits right now. Have you heard this brand new one from Bruno Mars?

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0: 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Now listen, I get it. You're probably checking your friends' Instagram stories. They're all gone on holidays and you're thinking, when is it going to be my time? When am I going to go and have the best holiday this year? And this is what we do here at Nova. 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

0: Shelby Power. Like a supernova. It's the Supernovas cruising with Alexandria Mazda. We're here at NG Stadium in the fan zone. Watch your GWS Giants take on the Sydney Swans tonight. First bounce is at 4:35. Come on down for all the action, plus heaps of fun games and prizes. We're here until 6:30, so don't miss us. It's the Supernovas, so come on over and make a big, big sound. Go the Giants!
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2: 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At Carlingford, alter traffic conditions on Pendleton.

0: Hills Road at Jenkins Road due to an earlier incident. There's no access to Jenkins Road from Pendant Hills Road with the left turn lane closed eastbound and the right turn lane closed for the westbound run. Baulkham Hills on the M2 motorway at Langdon Road, a broken down bus. It's now in the breakdown lane for the eastbound run. Take care in the area. At Roselle on the Western Distributor, just past the M4 motorway off ramp, we have a broken down car in the breakdown lane for the eastbound run. 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Sunshine this afternoon with a top of 20, dropping to 9 degrees overnight. A mostly sunny top of 19 on the way for tomorrow, right now sitting on today's top of 20 degrees. Aus Alert, Australia's new emergency messaging system, will send a test alert to compatible mobile devices around 2 p.m. on Monday, 27 July. If you receive one, you don't need to do anything as it's just a test, authorised by the Australian Government, Canberra.
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2: It's all about the good music, it's all about the vibes, and that's what we do here on Nova, okay? 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It's all going to happen after Scudder in the Mix from Nova Nation, giving you a taste test of what's to come at 6

probably heard that tune all over your TikTok and Instagram feed. It's Stella Lefty, Boston. Non-stop hits for your Saturday afternoon here on Nova. You're on air with Jermaine. In the next 15 minutes, I'm going to give you details on how we could be taking you to one of the biggest holiday destinations right now in 2026. Seeing one of the biggest pop stars of 2026. Oh, happening after brand new Ariana Grande. When is she going to bring her tour to Australia? Hate That I Made You Love Me on Nova. Turn it up.

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0: Now, if there's one person at Nova who has the right to tell you that San Francisco is in top-tier shape for you to visit, it's got to be me, okay? It's been 2 weeks since I visited San Francisco, and it was one of the best holiday experiences I had. You've got to go and check out Golden Gate Bridge. 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It's one of those driverless taxis. I'm talking to you as if you already have the trip, because I believe you will, okay? One thing I didn't get to experience that you're going to love in San Francisco is maybe seeing one of the biggest stars of 2026, Noah Khan. We've got that all for you if you enter, okay? In the next 5 minutes, when I play the brand new song from Sam Fender and Olivia Dean, you know the song that all of Australia is loving right now, Rain Me In? When I play that, get onto novafm.com.au or the Nova Player app, and that is your chance to win. Make the most of your Saturday, and let's get you to the Golden Gate Bridge in San Francisco.
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0: 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It's your home of Ricky, Lee and Tim. And this week they spoke to Husey about the P-gate. You know what I'm talking about. And when you need to go, you go.
1: Take me back to 2022, all right? You're a minute to go before showtime. You got to go. You see a glass and you think, oh, God, I've got to go on that glass. You're on your own back there, by the way. You're not exposing yourself to anyone. And someone tells you that's the glass of another performer and you're like, that's not good.
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3: Two things that I did or, you know, do. Yeah. Fingers crossed if I get to have another lover in my life. When my boyfriend or husband or whatever yawns, I will put my finger in your mouth and
4: That's
3: tap your
4: so
3: tongue.
4: That's so annoying.
3: And when we're driving in the car, I will turn the seat warmer on and the heating up without him knowing.
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3: What does your partner do to annoy you?
4: Oh.
3: Two things that I did or, you know, do. Yeah. Fingers crossed if I get to have another lover in my life. When my boyfriend or husband or whatever yawns, I will put my finger in your mouth
4: That's
3: and tap your
4: so
3: tongue.
4: That's so annoying.
3: And when we're driving in the car, I will...

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15: The census is coming this August. 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Maze Hill on the M4 motorway just past Burnett Street. We have a 3-car crash. The left lane closed for the eastbound run. At Northmead, a 3-car crash as well on Windsor Road approaching Campbell Street with the left lane closed for the southbound run. But a crash now cleared for Windsor Road at Rouse Hill with traffic easing there for the northbound run and lanes have reopened. At Hurstville, a 2-car crash on Queens Road at Hudson Street. Lanes are closed in both directions there. In the north, Arimba, a car and motorcycle come together on the M1 Pacific Motorway at the Pacific Highway roundabout. Lanes are closed in all directions. 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Dropping to 9 degrees overnight, a mostly sunny top of 19 on the way for tomorrow. Right now, 20 degrees. 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That's the latest traffic, Sydney's Dover, 96.9.
13: 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This is

the vibes high and get on more non-stop hits for your Saturday afternoon, like a throwback from Justin Bieber on the way in the next 15 minutes. And I think it's time we take you on a lovely holiday to see one of the biggest stars of 2026. Details on that in the next 15 minutes. We're going to kick things off with Scudder in the Mix to give you a taste test of what's to come for your Saturday night with Nova Nation right now. Yeah.

ready for your Saturday night ahead. Non-stop hits here on Nova. You're on air with Jermaine. I've got another banger on its way from Sonny Federa. It's a new one. It's going to be in your party playlist, Let Me Be In Your Arms. It's ready to go in two hits time after Alex Warren. Head to the Nova Player app right now. We've got your tickets to see him at

0: Just the song we need to keep our Saturday afternoon nice and cruisy. Olivia Dean, non-stop hits here on Nova. You're on air with Jermaine. I've got some Harry Styles on the way for you very soon. But firstly, who wants to go to San Francisco for a holiday?
1: My name is Noah Khan.
2: Noah Khan.
1: Oh, thank you.
2: You and a mate, San Francisco.
0: Now, I just came back from San Francisco. I've got to tell you, it is a beautiful place. It's in top-tier shape for you to visit. 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That's probably one of the biggest highlights I had in San Francisco. We want you to go there, but here's one thing I didn't get to do. I didn't get to see Noah Khan perform there live. So lucky you if this trip is yours. And here's how it's going to happen. 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

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Yeah. 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

0: Your Saturday night ahead, non-stop hits here on Nova. You're on air with Jermaine, Fitzy, Whipper and Kate. They're back driving you home Monday from 4. 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They're back Monday from 4 p.m.
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15: 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Crow's Nest, we have a two-car crash on Falcon Street and West Street. Traffic is very busy in all directions there. At Carlingford, altered traffic conditions on Pennant Hills Road and Jenkins Road due to an earlier incident. No access to Jenkins Road from Pennant Hills Road, with the left turn lane closed for the eastbound run and the right turn lane closed for the westbound run. At Sydney Olympic Park, a busy day for the park with both AFL and an NRL doubleheader happening this afternoon. The NRLW underway at Stadium Australia and AFL also underway at the showground. 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Weather dropping to 9 degrees overnight. A mostly sunny top of 19 on the way for tomorrow. Right now it's 18 degrees. 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
17: 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All right, let's keep the vibes high as we get ready for our Saturday night ahead with more non-stop hits. I am so excited for Sienna Sparrow to be coming to Australia in January for a tour. And her song Material Lover is one of my favourite songs to drop of 2026. We've got that ready to go in three hits time. Kicking things off with Scudder in the Mix from Nova Nation, happening from 6 p.m. Turn it up.

you because y'all were the first to spin Bet on Fire. Thank you for always supporting me. I'm so glad a lot of people are hearing it. Thanks for the Aussie support. Woo!

the wall about this, but isn't this one of the best throwbacks of all time? A bit of Jay Sean for your Saturday afternoon here on Nova. You're on air with Jermaine. All the top tier throwbacks like that 24/7 on Nova Throwbacks on the Nova Play app. Go and download that right now. Back into the fresh hits with O-Rod. This is Stupid Song on Nova.

0: 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Who wants to go to San Francisco?
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0: Now, Noah Khan is one of the biggest stars in the world right now, but one of the best holiday destinations in the world right now is San Francisco. Everyone is going there to check out the Golden Gate Bridge. I was only there like a few weeks ago, and I got to tell you, it is in top tier shape for you to visit, okay? And, you know, everyone always talks about the scenic places like Painted Ladies, the Golden Gate Bridge, Fisherman's Wharf. Have you checked out? The food there is nuts. The seafood is incredible. And if you are going to be the winner of this trip, make sure you check out Tony's Pizza. That was a total highlight for me. When I play a bit of Britney Spears, let's get one of her best throwbacks. 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Good luck. 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
12: 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At Concord West, reports of a problem for Concord Road approaching Homebush Bay Drive at the intersection. Traffic is slow for the northbound run approaching the junction on Concord Road. Carlingford, altered traffic conditions on Pettit Hills Road at Jenkins Road due to an incident at 9 o'clock this morning. There's no access to Jenkins Road from Pettit Hills Road with the left turn lane closed eastbound and the right turn lane closed for the westbound run. Sydney Olympic Park, a busy day for the park. Both AFL and an NRL doubleheader happening this afternoon. The NRLW finished at Stadium Australia with NRL underway. AFL also underway at the showground. 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Dropping to 9 degrees overnight, a mostly sunny top of 19 on the way tomorrow, right now 16 degrees. 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

0: 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Ricky Lee and Tim.
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10: Yep, welcome along to the best night of the week. Hey, I'm Dave Kelly, and this is Nova Nation. Nothing but the biggest tunes in the mix all night long. Proper sing-song stuff you're going to love as well. So do me a favour and turn your radio up for Tame Impala coming up, and we start with some Teddy Swims.

Sabrina Carpenter and Bring Your Love. Hey, welcome along. It's Nova Nation. Saturday night with me, Dave. The best night of the week. And we are non-stop in the mix. Hopefully getting the mood for whatever you're doing. Night in, night out. And let's not forget about Australia's workers as well. Keeping us going on our Saturday night. I got Faithless, BB Rexha on the way, and some Tay-Tay after the Chemical Brothers.

Day, and that's a great little version of Ace of Base and the Sign. Welcome along, it's Nova Nation. And you know, I'm Dave Kelly, soundtracking your Saturday night. Don't forget, coming up from 9, our Nova Nation residence is kicking. You've got Kongs in the mix from 9 o'clock tonight. Always does an awesome set for the hour that he's on, so make sure you get involved in that. Before we go there, Old School from the Basement, Jack's coming soon after the Pink Pantherette, Stateside on Nova.

Satisfy. That's Nova Nation. All right, I'm Dave. Thanks for listening. We're non-stop in the mix all night long. Tell you what, if you like all this sort of stuff, don't forget we're not just a show. 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David Guetta and J-Lo coming up. First, though, this is a great little version of Eminem and the Real Slim Shady.

0: Sea Tree. And Where Have You Been? Say My Name, mashed up together. It's Nova Nation with me, Dave. I'm taking on the next hour and leaving you in the capable hands of the Kungs. Their Nova Nation residency is next.
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17: 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Big thank you to the Kungs then. Once again, absolutely awesome set without fail. All right, now though, you got me, Dave Kelly, back on Nova and back in the mix, starting with Harry Styles, American Girls.
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Tay-Tay and Elizabeth Taylor, Nova Nation, non-stop in the mix. Adrian, I'm Dave. Hopefully finding you well, whatever you're up to, night in, night out. We appreciate you having us on. And I've got some awesome tunes in the mix to soundtrack whatever you are up to. Ray, my favourite remix for the last couple of years. Great little version. Where's My Husband coming up? Disclosure on the way. And remember,

0: Christmas song, that, innit? Nova Nation is on for your Saturday night. Hopefully, you're having a good one, whatever you're up to. Night in, night out. Maybe you're working. Blech. Well, listen, cheers to having me on. I'm Dave, and I've got more belters coming your way in the next half an hour non-stop. I got some old school from Alexandra and Neil in there, if you were here tonight. Remember that? And let's do Justin Bieber next on Nova.
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R-E. Nova Nation is on, and we're non-stop in the mix. You got me, Dave, on right now, with a bit of old school from Jamiroquai coming soon. First, though, talking of mashup, just a great little version of Maroon 5 and BB Rexha together.

0: Madonna, Sabrina Carpenter, and Bring Your Love. Hey, welcome along. It's Nova Nation on the best night of the week. Hopefully it's a good one for you so far. Well, listen, the night is yet young. I've got more tunes coming your way in a second. Another half an hour, non-stop in the mix coming up. Somber on the way. And Tame Impala next on Nova.
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9: 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Samba coming soon, one of my fave songs from Calvin Harris. And we get back on the decks with a great...

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0: classic. Also in there, a little bit of Alex Warren and Tay Tay too. We're non-stop in the mix to soundtrack your Saturday night. Tonight, the Nation with me, Dave Kelly, and the final mix of the show is on the way in a sec, and it all starts with the Chemical Brothers.
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Thanks for listening. Bob Sinclair in there as well, one of my faves at the minute. Coming soon, I've got the Pink Pantheress and Stateside. Unfortunately, the version I like the most is the American version, and it's not got Zara Larsson on it, which is well snide, isn't it? But it's on the way for you soon. First, though, reworking old tunes is the in thing. It's a great little version of Madonna and Like a Prayer.

0: slap bang in the middle of your 48 hours off from the world. How you doing, Dave? And I am done. Thank you so much for listening. I genuinely love doing this show. Just playing some banging tunes in the mix every single Saturday night. So let's do it again next Saturday, 8 o'clock. Make sure you're here. Don't be late. I'll be very disappointed. And stay there for more banging tunes coming your way next on Nova.
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1: 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Like a chicken rissole?
0: Yeah, it sounds disgusting.
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1: August 11, mark your calendars, the census. I'm pumped because I love a form. What they've done to really spread the word this year, they've popped out some lyrics for Justin Timberlake's Sexy Back, but they're bringing census back. You have to do this with me.
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18: 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Toyota. In Marsden Park, we've got a crash closing Garfield Road West at Lyndhurst Street. The speed is down to 60Ks on sections of Wakehurst Parkway due to roadworks between French's Forest and North Narrabeen. Looking south, the Princes Highway moving well through Sylvania and Guymia. No hassles north to the Central Coast on the M1. Travel time from Warunga to the Hawkesbury, currently 13 minutes. And it looks like a good flow on the M4 through Homebush. The census is coming this August. You'll get instructions soon on what to do. 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Authorised by the Australian Bureau of Statistics, Canberra. Mostly sunny, top of 19. Right now it's 10 on Sydney's Nova 96.9. 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Applications closing soon. 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
0: Turn it up. 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
7: I don't know what it is about Sundays, but every time it rolls around, I just want pancakes every weekend. So please, if you're home right now streaming us via the Nova Player, make some for me. My name is Molly Rose. I'm serving up your fresh hits and throwbacks this morning, kicking off this hour with Taylor Swift, I Knew It, I Knew You.

0: Oh, Harry Styles. Does it get better for your Sunday morning? My name is Molly Rose. You're on Nova. I want to get you over to San Francisco to see Noah Kahan.
1: This would be an absolute dream come true.
2: Yay! Thank you so much!
1: Oh, my God.
3: Oh, my God, yes.
0: I'm going to let you know exactly how you can win in the next 15 minutes. Alex Warren and Ella Henderson are up next.
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0: Leanne, you've registered via the Nova Player. You've got your entry in. What is it about San Fran for you? Tell me.
4: Oh, I just love it there. It's just so perfect. Mm-hmm. I love the Golden Gate Bridge. I love Alcatraz. I love watching the sea lions at the pier. It is so fun. I just love San Fran. I just love everything about it.
0: Look, I agree. It's one of the best places I've ever been. I want you to experience this too. So make sure you download the free Nova Player and get your registrations in. 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After the break, I'm going to play you a smash hit from Samba. It's 12 to 12. That's coming up on Nova.
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0: Yes, Sydney. This is what we need for our Sunday morning. You're on Nova's 96.9, the home of Ricky Lee and Tim. This week, the guys caught up with Husey.
1: Taking it back to 2022, all right? You're a minute to go before showtime. You got to go. You see a glass and you think, oh, God, I've got to go on that glass. You're on your own back there, by the way. You're not exposing yourself to anyone. And someone tells you that's the glass of another performer and you're like, that's not good.
0: Oh, when will the P-gate end?
2: Tim. I feel like I've just won in here because I've just had one of your chicken balls.
3: Yeah.
2: 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Like a chicken rissole?
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0: Thank you, Angus and Julia Stone. That's what I needed for my Sunday morning, you know, just a little chill. That song's kind of cup of tea vibes, you know what I mean? After seven, I'm going to play you the ultimate throwback from Jet, plus a fresh hit from Sunny Federa and Libyanka. But first, let's get your latest headlines from the Nova Newsroom. 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
12: 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In Richmond, the Driftway closed for works between Londonderry Road and Jockbet Street. The M5 is moving well. Travel time between Kingsgrove and Preston's currently 14 minutes. The M4 drama-free from Eastern Creek to Emu Plains. And coastal roads are moving well right now, including Campbell Parade Bondi and the Esplanade Balmoral. There may be delays on Wakehurst Parkway North Narrabeen due to roadworks. 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T's and C's apply. Mostly sunny, top of 19. Right now it's 10 on Sydney's Nova 96.9. 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
15: Good morning, I'm Eleanor Quirk. A Rebel MP says Labor risks losing voter support if it continues to suppress internal debate on contentious issues. Ed Husic was hoping to debate Australia's stance on Israel and the Middle East conflict at his party's national conference that wrapped up yesterday, but he says he was stymied by factional bosses.
20: I would take the view that there's this, as I said earlier, a perception that having a different view or taking a different stand or staking different ground, that presents as a risk to the stability of the government. I think that's overblown.
15: Donald Trump has poked fun at his enemies in an address at the White House Correspondents' Dinner in Washington. The president spoke for more than an hour at the rescheduled event after the original dinner was cancelled when a gunman stormed the building.
21: I think a lot was learned from that evening. Tremendous amount was learned about security and about other things, the dangers of what we all do. But just like my presidency, the second time is always better. It's always better.
15: More than 200,000 people have been evacuated across Italy, France and Spain as out-of-control wildfires continue to rage. Meanwhile, 74 Aussie firefighters have landed in the US where a record number of blazes are burning. And Swedish pop duo Roxette's the latest act to fall victim to so-called Blue Dot Fever. Music promoter Live Nation cancelling their upcoming US tour due to poor ticket sales. They join a long list of recent acts to be cancelled, including Meghan Trainor, Post Malone, Jelly Roll and the Pussycat Dolls. The trend name for the blue dots indicating vacant seats on ticket sales sites.
17: Nova Sport.
15: NRL results from the Cowboys defeat Brisbane 18-10 in Townsville. A win for the Bulldogs over the Warriors 18-6. And the Raiders claim their fourth straight win, defeating the Tigers 56-10. Canberra captain Joseph Tafane says the side's moving in the right direction.
22: It's a good thing to see, but it's also the confidence it builds in the team as well. I think you see some of the young boys like Sando, and they're really coming into their footy. And us middles, our job's pretty easy. We've got to try to win the middle and they just do the rest.
15: And you're up to date on the latest from the newsroom.
23: Here we go.
1: 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Your weekend soundtrack is right here.
0: I want you to take my hand. We're heading back to 2003, okay? I've got the most epic throwback to play you from Jet this hour. But first, it's Sunny Federa and Livianca. My name is Molly Rose. You're on Nova. Monster.

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0: with a bar song on Nova for your Sunday morning. In the next 15 minutes, I'll let you know how you can jet off to San Francisco to see Noah Kahan. It feels like it was only yesterday that Amy picked up a trip to see Olivia Rodrigo in Florida with Fitzy, Whipper and Kate.
1: Well, guess what? We're going to send you to Florida to see Olivia Rodrigo.
2: Yay!
1: Oh, my God. Thank you so much. I'm literally shaking.
0: Olivia Rodrigo will play next on Nova.
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0: Oh, Amy Shark. She's onto it with that fresh hit, if you ask me. It's kind of hot on Nova. Jace, Lauren and Clint are actually catching up with Amy Shark next for your weekend brekkie, so make sure you stay tuned. My name is Molly Rose. I'll catch you next weekend. Bye. Fresh hits and throwbacks.
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21: 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Various road and lane closures in the CBD, the Rocks, Millers Point, Barangaroo and Pyrmont this morning for a fun run, including George Street, Hickson Road and Parama Road. The Mamre Road upgrade may slow you up between St Clair and Erskine Park. Look out for lane closures and reduced speed limits. In Mascot, the run to the airport looking okay. And it's a good flow on the M4. Travel time between Eastern Creek and Homebush, currently 14 minutes. 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Mostly sunny, top of 19. Right now it's 9 on Sydney's Nova 96.9. 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
22: Good morning, I'm Eleanor Quirk. Europe is in the grip of a wildfire emergency as up to a quarter of a million people are forced to flee their homes. The Tour de France has been limited to the Paris area, while blazes burning near Spain's capital Madrid have now merged into one massive fire. Spain's Prime Minister Pedro Sanchez says the priority is to save lives.
23: Right now we have a window of opportunity this weekend to fight the fire and therefore protect lives.
22: Labour's national conference has wrapped up for the next 3 years. Members debated various policy positions the party will take to the next election. Anthony Albanese's told party faithful they've achieved great outcomes for the country.
24: The people honoured us with a major victory last year. Now we begin the road to the next election and the opportunity for another victory.
22: Meanwhile, Donald Trump's told the White House Correspondents' Dinner he intends to run for a fourth term as president in a move that would breach the US Constitution. The event, attended by journalists and politicians, taken place 3 months after a shooting forced its postponement. President Trump telling the gathering he's been doing such a great job he wants to run again.
25: And this is somewhat of a scoop. My intention to run for a fourth term as President of the United States.
22: Meanwhile, Katy Perry says she's deeply appalled and angry after the White House used one of her songs to promote the Middle East conflict. The TikTok video showing military strikes in Iran uses firework as the backing track. Katy taking to social media to voice her anger, saying the Trump administration didn't ask permission to use the song and she didn't approve it.
14: Nova Sport.
22: Broncos coach Michael Maguire admits he's shattered after his side suffered an 18-10 point loss to the Cowboys in last night's Queensland derby. The 8-point defeat in Townsville effectively ends Brisbane's push for the finals. Maguire conceding it wasn't their night.
26: Unfortunately tonight we left a lot out there, you know, with missed opportunity. You know, I think in the first half we put ourselves across the line two or three times and we weren't able to capitalise, and you know, unfortunately those things come back and get you later in the game.
22: And you're up to date on the latest from the newsroom.
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28: Good morning, everybody, and welcome to your Sunday morning.
29: Good morning. How was Hot Pilates yesterday, Clint?
28: Oh, I've got DOMS today.
29: Talk me through DOMS.
28: Delayed onset muscle...
29: Soreness. I must be.
28: I was going to say spasms.
29: Stiffness?
28: Yeah, it's, stiff.
29: Question. Yeah.
28: Question.
29: Because, now, you don't do Pilates, Jay, so you won't know the answer to this.
28: How dare you?
29: But in both Reformer Pilates, which is on the bed, and Mat Pilates, which is on the mat, sometimes I get bad cramps in my calves. Do you ever get that?
28: Yeah, I do, yeah, bit.
29: And
28: bit,
29: honestly, because they make you do these little movements on your toes and you can just fall like a sack of potatoes.
28: Do you ever need help getting up? Every now and then.
29: Yeah, if you've got a cramp sometimes. Yeah.
28: I might go today, Clinty. Shout out if you're out doing a run club or off to Pilates. See, you know what?
30: Or a Sunday roast.
28: Oh, that's more my style.
30: You know what? There's a Pilates right near the pancake parlor I take the kids to sometimes on the weekend.
28: All the landmarks.
29: What do you do? Just eat pancakes and watch the Fitspo people come out of Pilates.
28: Yeah, it's quite degrading if you're walking out of the pancake parlor at the same time the class ends.
29: Do you know what I saw the other day? It was Hailey Bieber, actually. She was saying, I think Pilates is a bit of a fad because people aren't doing it properly and there's not enough trainers that teach you properly. And she's wearing these things called blood. It's like a band that stops the blood flow to certain muscles and then it makes your muscle work harder. Yeah, and she's wearing weighted vests again like they used to wear in the 90s.
30: Your kid, like sweat vests.
29: Yeah.
30: She'll bring out her own. Be worth hundreds of dollars. Yeah. Hayley written on it. and we will buy it. All right, coming up on the show, Amy Shark is dropping by. She's got a brand new single. She's going to join us. But coming up next, the things you do for love, hey?
29: We've all done things with regret.
30: Right across Australia, it is Jase, Lauren and Clint. This is Weekend Breakfast on Nova.

0: Good morning. Thanks for joining us for your Sunday. This is Weekend Breakfast. You've got Jace, Lauren and Clint on Nova. Guys, there's a something caught my attention on the gram last night. What's your algorithm like at the moment? What's it serving you?
1: Do you know what? It's serving me behind the scenes of the Odyssey and pictures of sausage dogs. That's all I've got.
0: Yeah, I'm getting a lot of Odyssey stuff as well at the moment.
1: It is quite amazing watching the BTS, but I'm like, okay, I've had enough.
0: I'm getting a lot of Secret Service stuff as well because I went down the Trumpy Secret Service
1: window. Oh, really?
0: Yeah.
2: Annoyingly, I've had a bit of Dave Hughes in my algorithm.
1: He's just Dave Hughes, Melanie Bracewell.
2: Yes, and the Dave Thornton as well. It's just because he's, you know, Hughesy's perennially cracking the shits at the moment.
1: Did you see that Hughesy was supposed to be on the way to the Montreal Comedy Festival and wasn't allowed on the plane?
2: Yeah, so what happened there?
1: Because he was going to Canada, but he was flying via LA to get to Canada, which a lot of people do, but when you travel into America, you actually clear customs even if you're in transit to then get on your connecting flight. And he didn't have a visa to come into America, so they didn't let him on the plane.
2: Oh, wow. Ooh. Okay. There you go. And he does have beef with Melanie Bracewell, which is very amusing to watch from the sidelines.
0: Yeah, right.
2: She's just
1: winding him up.
0: The other thing that caught my attention was this video doing the rounds. What did you pretend to like because you just wanted to impress someone?
3: Seinfeld.
4: His friends.
5: Motorcycles.
3: Did you buy one?
5: Oh, yeah.
4: His jokes.
0: Have you ever pretended to like something because of the person you were dating?
1: Yes, rugby union.
2: Is this a current like?
1: And horse racing.
2: I mean, you like horse racing for the socialising.
0: Yeah.
1: Yes, but, you know, I don't know if we need it on the television, the iPad and the mobile phone on a Saturday. But, I'm fine. Yeah, so babe, I can't wait to watch this horse race.
2: Are you saying that rugby union doesn't stir something special?
1: Well, I've been to the rugby union a couple of times because Paul loves it, and I don't know the rules, don't know the players, don't know the teams.
0: Jace? Family history. Like
2: the family tree.
1: What? You just pretend you care about your family heritage?
0: Oh, just like
1: or lose family heritage?
2: What about Granny Mavis and her, you know, her
0: she's not
2: six
0: my world.
2: Kids
0: and I don't care.
1: How often does Lou sit down and get out the poster paper?
0: Oh, no, it'll just come out of nowhere. It'll be like, you know, Mum was chatting to Uncle Harold the other day. You know, Uncle Harold was married to... And then I start doing the nod thing. Like, tell me about Uncle Harold.
2: Oh, Harold.
1: Oh, so you do pretend.
0: Yeah. That's the idea. You have to. Yeah. Tell me more.
2: Wow.
0: And when will we meet Harold?
2: Oh, someone mentioned Seinfeld before.
0: I love Seinfeld.
2: I have many times gone along with anyone who says, oh, so funny, so amazing.
0: It is, it's great.
2: I'm like, that is garbage.
0: Oh, no, you don't
1: care. Garbage. No, Seinfeld's funny.
0: Too highbrow for Clint.
1: I reckon TV shows are a big one, though. Yes. Like, Paul will sit down and pretend he's interested in something I'm watching, and then he's like, this is horrendous. But then after about 20 minutes, he's like, hang on, so what's she done? What's she said? And I've like, I gotcha.
0: I got another one.
1: Hooked you
2: She's in.
1: In.
0: The Cranberries.
1: Oh yeah, you went to the concert.
0: I went to the concert because I loved Michelle from May the Shoes. Girl I had a crush on growing up, and I went to the Cranberries concert.
2: So did you buy her a ticket, or did you know she was going?
0: I knew
2: you went
0: she was
2: like
0: going.
2: A stalker.
0: No, I didn't know. I didn't go like a stalker. We went as a group.
2: Okay.
0: Yeah. I belted out Zombie, and then I had to mumble the rest.
2: Well, you really were lingering.
0: Yeah, I was.
2: That song was about you.
0: Yeah, now that I think about it, they all looked at me as the lingering line.
1: I loved the Cranberries. I loved them.
0: 13 24 10 is our number. What have you pretended to like just because you were interested in someone and you knew they were into it? Oh, we all do, especially at the start of a relationship.
1: And also, how long did it take you to tell the truth? Because I think we go with it at the beginning, and then once you really get to know each other, you're like, I actually hate this, sorry.
0: 13 24 10 is our number. You're in a relationship, you like someone. What did you pretend to like just because they were into it too?

0: is Jace, Lauren and Clint. This is Weekend Breakfast on Nova. When you're in a relationship, what have you pretended to like just to impress the other person? Crime podcast.
1: Oh, does Lou love them?
0: Oh, loves them.
2: Really?
0: Yeah.
1: But I feel like a podcast is not a group activity. That's like a personal, private, headphones in, go for a walk.
0: No, because they want to dissect it over dinner.
2: Yeah.
0: What did you think of the mushroom? Did it get her?
2: I mean, you're right. You get dragged along to a lot of movies as well.
0: Oh,
2: you know.
0: God, the movies.
2: What do you think, Dale?
0: Loved it.
2: It was great. Oh. Let's go see the sequel.
1: Do you have anything in common? What do you like doing together? You're starting to sound very miserable, Jason.
0: No. There's many positives, but that's not what this topic is, Lauren. 13 24 10 is our number. We are asking, what have you pretended to like for a partner?
2: Okay, let's kick things off with Jen.
3: Good morning, everyone.
2: Are you faking it? Or is it your husband?
3: I did at one stage, yes. No. It was a guy I liked when I was young.
0: Oh, yeah.
1: What was it?
3: English Premier League.
0: Oh, that'd be a big one.
2: Well, I love the EPL.
3: Specifically the Chelsea Football Club.
2: Okay.
0: Yeah, right.
1: Was he a mad fan?
3: He was a mad fan. We went to the city to watch it at one of the pubs and stuff like that. But I ended up ditching him and still liking the club.
2: Oh, wow.
1: You dropped him but kept the sport.
0: Didn't see that going. Amanda in Taylor's Lake, were you faking it?
4: Hello, good morning. Yes, I definitely was. So when I was with my partner at the time, I really, really liked him. And you know how there are some people that are like, oh, you're vegan, and you know, there's like a big problem and a big fallout at the restaurant. So we ordered the vegetarian fried rice. I pretty much tried to stuff myself as much as I could. And then he really wanted crocodile meat. So I was thinking, out of all things, you want to try crocodile meat? And he's like, I really like it. So he told me to try it. And I was just like having that fear inside me. I was like, oh my gosh, I can't believe I'm going to eat crocodile meat just for you today.
1: So you're a vegan and he's not, and you pretended to like meat and went with crocodile.
0: You ate an animal for the guy. Yeah, you ate an animal for the guy. You must have really liked him.
4: Out of everything, yes, sir. I tried one bite, and you want to know the worst part?
1: Uh-oh.
4: He's like, oh, do you like it? I'm like, yeah, I do. And he's like, oh, okay, do you want to bring it home? And I was like, oh, no.
1: Oh, no.
4: And then after that, a year later, we were at Federation Square, and you know how they've got all those stores and all that? So they had crocodile meat at the store as well. And he brought it up a year later. He's like, do you remember that crocodile meat that you took home? I'm like, yeah. Mm. And he's like, oh, did you and your mum like it? I said, oh, we loved it. And then,
1: did you keep the lie up that you weren't a vegan for a whole year?
4: Yes. And then the worst part was, I till this day, he does not know that I ended up throwing the whole thing in the bin.
2: Oh, Amanda.
1: What a waste of crocodile, Amanda.
0: Yeah. No, never had
1: putting on a front and pretending you're not a vegan is hardcore.
2: Anyone had crocodile?
1: I have.
2: What is it? It tastes like a boot.
1: It's a bit like tough chicken. I had it in, they have in like New Orleans in America, the alligator is a big thing. They do alligator balls.
2: Balls?
1: Like meatballs.
2: Not the testes.
1: Not the balls of the alligator. Oh. No. Up in the Northern Territory, they do crocodile burgers. At the Roadkill Cafe, it's called.
0: His testicles like a tough chicken breast.
1: Alligator balls are tougher than a chicken breast, I'll tell you that much.
0: You had a gobstopper in your mouth, babe?
2: Cara, hello.
5: Hello.
2: Hello. What did you pretend to like, though?
5: When my husband and I started dating, he got a $500 red balloon voucher. So he's like, do you want to come skydiving? I was like, yeah, really.
2: You can't lie about that.
5: So cool for this. And I love free stuff. So I was like, if you're paying, I'll do it. But I'm terrified of flight. So I went through it and I hated the whole experience. I hated going up. I hated the plane. I hated going down. And as soon as we got down, I was like, there is like... we better be together forever because that was the worst experience.
0: Are you still together?
5: Yeah, got two kids. No, all that stuff.
1: Something. There's no more extreme sports.
0: No.
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7: 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Various roads closed around the harbour for a fun run this morning, including parts of George Street and Hickson Road in the CBD. In Rockdale, lanes are closed both directions on West Bondi Street due to roadworks between French and Burmall Streets. The M7 is looking good. Northbound from Preston's to Richmond Road. Travel time currently 20 minutes. And the M5 on time through Lemire, Moorbank and Milperra. Good run on the M4 through Homebush too. 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Mostly sunny, top of 19. Right now it's 9 on Sydney's Nova 96.9. 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

0: This is Weekend Breakfast on Nova. Welcome to your Sunday. You've got Jace, Lauren and Clint.
1: Our next guest is an Aussie music legend. And she's just released her fourth studio album.
2: It's kind of hard.
1: Please welcome to the show, Amy Shark.
0: Amy Shark, good morning.
3: What's going on?
4: Good morning,
3: Amy.
4: Great. How are you guys?
0: Yeah, we're good. We're good. We're only chatting about you earlier. The movie, Beast. Lauren was talking up your performance.
3: Oh, you like it?
5: So, you know what? I went to when it opened in LA and I was sitting with Dan McPherson and then I didn't know you were, I didn't know much about it when I saw it. And I was like, that looks so much like Amy Shark. And he goes, that is Amy Shark. You are
3: so funny.
5: Phenomenal in that movie.
3: Oh,
5: it's actually
3: thank you,
5: on
3: mate.
5: Stan now. If you missed it, go and watch it. It's so good. You are so good in it.
3: I was, I was like really nervous because I thought I would weirdly be embarrassed because I haven't done anything like that before. And because I'm not in it for like 20 minutes, it was such a good movie. Obviously, when you're making it, you don't really know how it's going to turn out. But when I watched it for the first time, I was like, I'm so in this. This is great. And then I turn up and then I'm in it, right? But I'm like just enjoying myself as the character.
5: You know
3: like,
5: what,
3: this
5: though?
3: Is great.
5: Like they say when a really good actor or actress is in a film, you don't recognize them as that person. And I watched it and it was not like watching Amy Shark.
3: Yeah, I was the
5: you
3: same. I was like, I just,
5: brilliant.
3: Thank you. I really went for it. So.
0: Did you want to? I didn't even know that was something you wanted to do.
5: Did Russell Crowe call you and ask you personally?
3: It was funny because like I've been telling him for years, in our weird friendship, I'm like, acting was my first love and music was his first love. So we always talk about that.
0: You're right.
3: And then I don't know how serious he thought I was, but I did sort of, you know, every now and then I'd be like, when are you going to tap me in, coach? You know, like give me a role. And then, one day he just sent me a script and he was like, look, I can't promise anything. I can get you an audition if you're interested. I just think, you know, it's a cool, still looking for this part to place. And I read it. I read it like twice in like 24 hours. I loved the script and I've loved fight movies since I was a kid. Mm. And it just, I wanted it. Oh, it went from like, maybe if I got it, it would be cool to like, I really want this badly. So.
6: Do you fight? Like, do you, as in you personally, do you?
3: In the movie?
6: I did Taekwondo as a kid.
3: Yeah. And it's, I always get bummed out because like I was brown belt, black tip. And then it was in my teenage years where friends got too important. So I was like, I'm not going to even get my black belt. So I never got my black belt. But
0: I never got yellow. So don't worry. I never got out of white.
3: So you never got into the dojo actually.
0: Yeah.
3: Just outside.
6: It's still time, Amy. You mentioned that you were nervous shooting that. Is there any part of you that still gets nervous with your music when you're on stage, when you're performing live? Or because I've often think of nerves as, you know, means a lot to you when you do get
0: it's good
6: nerves,
0: to have
6: which
0: time.
6: Is really cool.
3: Yeah, it's a good point because it's really scary when you don't have nerves and that's usually where the show goes to shit.
5: Is it nerve-wracking releasing new music? Because you've got a new album, you've got a new single. Is that a time you get extreme nerves?
3: I think I have hit this stage where I'm lucky that I've hit it, I think, where I love it and I think it's, I feel like if I've impressed myself, that's all I really need and the rest is like a bonus. Like obviously I read reviews and I hate reading anything shit about what I've written or what I've worked on, but I'm not nervous. I'm just like excited.
0: You know what? It's the age thing. Because Lauren's about to hit 40.
3: No, I hit 40 this year.
0: Right. And I was saying to her, because Clint and I are in the 40 Club, and we're like, you just get to that point where you're like, you know what?
5: Yeah, it
0: I'm
5: changes.
0: Sick of everyone else's shit. I'm not trying to impress anybody else. I'm really content
3: in
0: my life.
3: It's actually really, it's really weird, isn't it?
5: There's been something that in me has gone, you know what? I'm actually not doing things to impress anyone else anymore. I'm doing things that make me happy. And sure, you still read reviews,
3: but also, I was.
5: And you're never going to please everyone.
3: I was talking to an artist the other day, she's a lot younger than me, and she was like, how do you keep coming up with stories? And I'm like, babe, I have so much in the tank. Like, I've dated so many dicks. I've had so many encounters. I've hit the floor. Yeah. I've been on the highest of highs. I've felt it all. I've done it all. I've seen it all.
5: You
3: can look at it differently. Yeah.
6: And also, you get there and it's cool. Lauren, it's cool.
0: Yeah, you're going to love it.
6: You're going to love it. You're
5: going to love it.
6: You should release new music.
3: You're also super hot too. So don't, you're good.
5: Oh, you can see
0: To be fair, I don't think you've cared about our opinion for quite some time. So I don't think.
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21: 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Various road and lane closures in the CBD, The Rocks, Millers Point, Barangaroo and Pyrmont this morning for a fun run. That includes George Street, Hickson Road and Parama Road. The speed is down to 60Ks on sections of Wakehurst Parkway due to roadworks between French's Forest and North Narrabeen. In Mascot, roads approaching the airport are clear, including Southern Cross Drive. Travel time from the CBD, currently 10 minutes. No hassles north to the Central Coast on the M1. Clear run south out of the city on the Princess Highway. 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Conditions apply. Mostly sunny, top of 19. Right now it's 10 on Sydney's Nova 96.9. 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
11: Good morning, I'm Eleanor Quirk. One person is dead and dozens more are injured after a car was driven through crowds at a Pride festival in Germany. Thousands of festival goers were gathered at a park in Berlin for the largest LGBTQ event in Europe when the vehicle mowed through the crowd. Local police officer Florian Natz says the driver remains on the run.
22: It is believed that a vehicle drove into the park, striking several people and apparently injuring them in the process. As a result, the Berlin Fire Brigade is currently treating several patients in the area.
11: Motorists are set for more pain at the pump as the discount to the fuel excise nears an end and fuel prices continue to soar. As the Middle East conflict rages on, the price of oil has hit $100 a barrel. This comes as the 16-cent-a-litre discount expires at the end of the month, with the federal government refusing to extend the cut. Energy Minister Chris Bowen instead focusing on shoring up supplies.
23: Obviously, as we've said consistently, we want to see the situation in the Middle East return to normal. And in the meantime, we'll continue the efforts and the work with our trading partners, with our refiners, to ensure that Australians can have confidence in our fuel supply.
11: Meanwhile, the soaring cost of fuel is one of a number of factors to blame for the sharpest decline in non-essential spending in more than two decades. A new report shows discretionary funding in the March quarter recorded its sharpest drop since reporting began in 2003. The average spending power of parents with a mortgage and two petrol cars fell by $450 a month. And Meghan Markle's making her return to television tonight, 6 months after the cancellation of her cooking and lifestyle series. The Duchess appearing on tonight's episode of Channel 10's MasterChef as a guest judge.
24: A lot of pressure in this kitchen. I don't like to cook that way. I like to cook in a really relaxed fashion. So all I could say to the competitors was to just remember to have fun, to keep a sense of humor about it, and to cook from the heart.
1: Nova Sport.
11: Australia's continuing to dominate at the Glasgow Commonwealth Games, sitting top of the tally board, taking gold in gymnastics and in the pool where Molly O'Callaghan took out the 200-metre freestyle. She's told Seven it felt great to win.
25: So I'm pretty proud of myself to get up to this moment, and I'm proud of my team for sticking by me, and to be here in general is such a privilege.
11: In NRL, the Tigers suffered another crushing defeat, this time at the hands of the Raiders, 56-10. Brisbane's finals hopes have been dashed, going down to the Cowboys 18-10. And you're up to date on the latest from the newsroom.
20: Jace, Lauren and Clint.
26: Jace, Lauren and Clint
20: on Nova.
0: Well, good morning, everybody. Thanks for joining us for your Sunday. Big one in the Stanaway household this weekend.
6: That's right. An 18th birthday, Jace, which
0: Let's
6: is...
0: Let's go!
6: You know, I don't know the last 18th you went to, guys, but I am getting ready to party.
5: The last 18th I went to.
6: Yeah.
5: I'm at the point, it's probably one of my friends' kids.
6: Yeah.
0: Wow.
5: No, I think the last 18th was like...
0: Mine was my niece's. I was supposed to go. It was in Brisbane. I didn't get there.
6: Okay.
0: But I would have looked, I would have looked like her dad.
5: Yeah,
6: well, speaking of which, my niece Ruby is 18 and I think her and her friends are calling me Uncle Cool, not Uncle Clint.
5: Why do you think that? I think you might have just made that up.
0: Yeah, I don't think that's happening at all. We're going to chat about that. If anything, she's just driven off the road listening to Uncle Cool talk
5: he
0: about
5: it. He really
0: her.
5: Loved his own gag there.
0: Oh,
5: too.
0: My Listen God. To him, you are now. We're going to chat about Rubes coming up very soon. Also, what are you driving, Australia? We're going to try and guess what car you're driving. Right across Australia, it is Jace, Lauren and Clint.
5: Sorry. It's Jace, Lauren and Uncle Cool.
6: Yes, on Nova.
0: Weekend breakfast on Nova.

0: morning. Thanks for joining us for your Sunday. This is Weekend Breakfast. You've got Jase, Lauren and Clint on Nova.
1: I want you to cast your mind back because I had a flashback last night to the good old days. The days that we were 18.
0: Oh, when things were black and white.
1: Things are so simple 18. Back then.
0: I used to think that the olden days were black and white.
1: The olden days.
0: Yeah. Oh, when mum and dad were growing up, you weren't in colour.
1: Goodness me. The reason being because it was my beautiful niece's 18th birthday last night, Ruby.
0: Happy birthday, Ruby.
2: Happy birthday, Rubes. Clint, do you feel old having an 18-year-old niece?
1: Oh, do I what? Do I what? But it does offer you a little chance to get reflective. Guys, what did you do for your 18ths? Do you remember?
2: Yeah, mine was at this, it was a bar that was like upstairs. I can't even remember what it was called. And we had a massive party there.
1: Wow. Okay.
2: In a bar.
1: And that was the night.
2: Because my parents were like, there's no way on earth, no way on planet earth this is happening in our house.
1: And was that the night you turned 18?
2: Or maybe the weekend night I turned 18, I went to Saratoga.
1: Oh, Saratoga.
0: Wow.
2: And I think I got carried out.
1: Oh, how good.
0: Classy.
2: Got socially excited.
0: Mine was a little bit more, mine was a little different.
1: Okay.
0: I was working in radio on the phones for a Triple M night show. Kyle Sanderlands was hosting the show and they surprised me with strippers in the phone room, which was incredibly uncomfortable.
2: That doesn't sound like Kyle Sanderlands.
0: No, not at all. And then they had a whole bunch of Triple M listeners come in to watch and I'm trying to answer
2: what?
0: The phones.
2: And you were 17 turning 18?
0: Yeah, it was...
2: Oh, my God.
1: Wow.
2: So some things never change.
1: What an initiation.
0: Yeah. I was like, hello, Triple M, please hold. Candy, can you just get off my lap for a second to send out
2: this call? Candy, pause off. That's quite amazing.
0: Yep. And all these tradies at the glass window watching.
2: What did the listeners do?
0: They were just watching.
1: Oh.
0: It was quite
2: what do you mean? They were just watching. They were just sitting there watching you get a lap dance. That's so weird.
1: In the studio. What's it like?
2: What did Kyle do?
1: Like they were at a zoo.
0: Yes.
2: No, and he was the...
1: Not Zoo Weekly, but
2: behind the glass.
0: Yeah, I was behind the glass in the phone room. And they're all...
2: And what were they doing on air? Just laughing at
0: you? Yeah, laughing and crossing to me. Look at him, getting his little...
1: Well, geez.
2: My birthday at Saratoga. Well, saying, very boring.
1: I was going to say, I spewed in a pot plant at the Palace.
0: Oh, no, I spewed in the car park afterwards. Don't worry.
1: Anyway, back to Ruby. Her 18th last night, but... So she had a few friends there last night. And
2: this is the family
1: this is
2: one.
1: Like the family,
2: and then she's
1: a few
2: got the friends.
1: And they're planning a big bash next weekend.
0: Oh, look at
2: that. Did you take a gift?
0: Yeah.
1: Yeah, we did a family type gift and then I took something extra.
0: Oh no.
2: What'd you give her?
0: This would have been embarrassing. Like you would have tried to be cool and rocked up with like a Jager Bomb kit or something like that. Here's beer pong.
2: No.
0: I got your beer pong.
2: Here's a Sex on the Beach kit with the shot glasses.
1: Jason.
0: What'd you take?
1: I'm a bit classier than beer pong. I took her a 4-pack of Hard Solo.
2: It was probably her favourite gift.
0: And $20 has he gotten out of the backseat of his car.
1: Pretty much.
2: Yeah,
1: but
2: warm,
1: I couldn't decide whether I got the zero sugar version or the full strength. So I got one of both. So she's got 8.
2: So
1: next weekend they're heading into the city. Big night out. We have spoken for many months about Uncle Clint taking Ruby out on the town. And
0: oh, you'd look seedy as...
1: So I asked the question, Auntie Casey and Uncle Clint, my sister and I, can we come along?
0: And it was a hard?
1: It wasn't a hard solo.
0: It was a hard no.
2: Oh,
1: how dare you even think
2: of... So it's not a party though. She's having a night out with the girls.
0: You'd look like you're there dropping off your daughter.
1: Do you know what though, Clint? Could get them some drink cards or something.
2: Yeah, I was going to say, when she realises you have a bit of pull and you can push in the line, she'll be like,
0: Clint's like, I got kicked out here a week ago. Trust me, I know the bouncers.
1: But Jesus.
2: Clint, what would you wear if you went out with the 18-year-olds? What would the look be?
1: I'd wear that leather jacket.
2: Oh, no, you can't.
0: And the skivvy underneath in case it's cold.
2: I'm with Ruby. You can't
1: go. Ruby, is that your uncle?
0: Someone's Uber driver's here to pick him up.
1: Play Grease Lightning.
2: Oh, my God. They don't even know what Grease Lightning is. No, they're 18.

0: It is Jase, Lauren and Clint. This is Weekend Breakfast on Nova.
1: Start talking.
2: Jase, Lauren and Clint. Probe the Popo.
3: Tell me what you know.
0: Now, normally we do Probe the Popo on this show.
4: That's right.
0: Where we get the Victorian Police in. Today, bit of a different one. We're doing Probe the Paramedic. Ambulance Victoria, it's a very special day for them today because it is Thank a Paramedic Day. Ben Meadley is the Director of Paramedicine for Ambulance Victoria. He joins us now. G'day, Benny.
5: Thanks for having us.
4: Hi, Ben.
5: To be here.
0: Thanks for the work you guys
4: do. Yeah, let's start with a big thank you.
0: Yeah.
4: Because I think, you know, broadly speaking, you probably do go underappreciated, but you are valued, deeply valued. What's life like as a paramedic at the moment?
5: Yeah, well, thank you for having us on. It's good to be here. Life as a paramedic is exciting. Some people might say it's, you know, periods of boredom interspersed with terror. So some people describe it, you know, you kind of go from zero to full blast a lot of the time. And then there's everything in between, of course. But it is a great job and, you know, it's a great observation. Paramedics tend to be pretty humble by nature, so they don't seek too much recognition. Mm. But every year we do Thank a Paramedic Day. So it's great to just give some acknowledgement to the paramedics and the work that they do in the community.
4: The nature of the beast is that your job is unpredictable.
5: Yep.
4: No single day is the same. Is that what you love about it?
5: Without a doubt, I still, you know, 28 years later, wake up in the morning and go, gee, what's going to happen today?
4: Yeah.
5: And that unpredictability is actually, I think it's some things that turn people away from the profession because people like to go, okay, I know what's going to happen today.
4: People want to be in control. You
5: know, yeah. So paramedics have got a kind of different type of control. They're happy to have that unknown about what they're going to go to, but then they've got great systems at work to gain control of situations.
0: You must meet some extraordinary forms of life out there. Like there's, you know, I watch those Ambulance Australia shows and, you know, it'll be a guy who's, you know, thinks his stomach's about to burst because he got stoned and ate two large pizzas and they're trying to talk him down in the back of the ambulance. You had some characters?
5: Oh, absolutely. You see all ranges and of society. It was a massive eye-opener for me.
0: What do you find the hardest?
5: Yeah. Look, I mean, you see people who probably don't have an appreciation for how their own health is so important to the way you live. So people can have variable health literacy, as we call it, so understanding of what being healthy means. And some people, of course, as we know, they don't take care of themselves over the course of many years. And we often see them when those things are starting to come to fruition.
4: In your job, you treat a patient or patients, you more often than not will drive them to hospital, and that's sort of the full stop for you. How much have you takes your job home with you, knowing in the back of your mind you don't know what's actually happened to that patient?
5: It's one of the real challenges for us to often not know what we've done was the right thing to do for the patient. If we got the diagnosis right, a lot of those things can be really challenging.
0: Can you find out if you got the option there?
5: Look, historically, yes. It's a bit more challenging today around, you know, privacy arrangements and things like this.
0: Safe Clint's paramedic, God help us all. And he's out there on the road and he lost a patient. Would he be notified, you know, after you handed them off to hospital?
5: Generally, no. No, generally our involvement with the patient stops at the handover to you.
4: If you're, say, delivering a baby or something like that, you know, there are means and ways of checking in and knowing
5: absolutely.
4: That patient's okay.
5: That's exactly right. And often you'll see, this is, again, one of the best parts of the job, is you often see the things that you do kind of resolve in front of you. There's a lot of things paramedics do that can bring a solution to a problem pretty quickly, which is, again, one of those really satisfying parts of the job.
4: Now, the cold face also involves a few challenges, which one of them is, you know, things can get quite willing. And I speak of violence. I know there's been some, you know, unsavoury moments for a lot of our paramedics.
5: Yeah.
4: I mean, does that frighten you?
5: Look, I, as a leader of our troops, I worry for our paramedics, of course, but I guess on something like Thank a Paramedic Day, it's a chance to reflect on how important the job our staff do, and that respect is deserved,
4: well,
5: no
4: paramount.
5: Doubt, to anyone and everyone, of course. But for paramedics who, you know, are in the public eye, they are there, and their sole purpose to be there is to help people.
0: Yeah.
5: So we just ask the paramedics to recognise the paramedics are there to help all the time, every
0: 100%.
5: Time.
0: Well, look, it's a very important day. Thank a Paramedic Day. And you know what? Every day is. If you see a paramedic out there on the street, exactly like what you said, Ben, you know, you guys are there to help. You know,
5: Absolutely. You're
0: not chucking cuffs on.
5: No.
0: Mate, thank you very much for all the work you guys do. And thanks for giving us an insight.
5: All right.
0: And hopefully we don't see you anytime soon.
5: Absolutely. I hear that one.
2: 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Sydney traffic.
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3: 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In North Parramatta, we've got a breakdown affecting northbound traffic on James Roos Drive, approaching Pennant Hills Road. The M7 motorway looking pretty good in both directions through Light Horse Interchange. A running event is on this morning. Closures are in place in the CBD, the Rocks in Piermont. Sussex Street is closed from King Street Wharf and Barangaroo South. 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Mostly sunny, top of 19 today in the city and 19 in the west. Right now, it's 12 degrees on Sydney's Nova 96.9. 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

0: is Weekend Breakfast on Nova. Welcome to your Sunday. You've got Jace, Lauren and Clint.
1: We're playing a little game this morning, Jace. It's all revolving around a list of suburbs and what the most popular cars being driven in those suburbs are.
0: Yeah, so if you give us a couple of facts about yourself, we'll each ask a question, then we have to guess what you're driving.
1: Okay, mm-hmm. Let's open the batting with Layla. Good morning, Layla.
2: Good morning. How are you guys?
0: We are good. Lauren's got a question for you.
3: Layla, do you have any children?
2: No, I do not.
0: Layla, what do you do for a living?
2: I'm a disability support worker.
0: Okay.
1: And Layla, how old are you?
2: I'm 23.
1: Okay. There's a question.
3: Hyundai Getz.
1: Hyundai Getz.
0: That's not bad. What about...
3: Little zippy car.
0: No, you know what? I see her in one of those V-dub little hatchbacks.
1: Oh, yeah, nice. I don't mind it. I'm going to say...
0: Yeah, the Golf. I can see her in a Golf.
1: Yeah. Okay. I'm going to say she's like an EV driver. I think she might be like a Chinese EV, like a Jaku.
0: Oh. Too big for her.
1: They're well price pointed though.
0: I know, but she's, you know. Mm.
1: Layla, what do you drive?
3: All right, let's go.
2: I drive a Hyundai Tucson.
0: Oh, that was close. Not bad.
1: She's
0: right.
1: Done well.
0: Let's
1: That's
0: go.
1: That's a win to Lauren.
0: Michael, good morning, Michael.
3: Morning.
4: Good morning.
0: All right, how old are you, champ?
4: I'm 32. Okay.
1: Michael, what do you do for a job?
4: I'm in construction management. Mm-hmm.
3: Do you have a dog and what sort of dog is it?
4: We have a dog coming in 2 weeks. It's a black Labrador.
1: Okay.
0: So young couple.
1: I think you drive a Triton.
0: I'm going to say Toyota Hilux.
3: I'm going to say a four-wheel drive, like I need like, he's in construction. He's some, I don't know enough about cars. Some sort of four wheel drive.
0: Here we go.
3: A one ton Rodeo.
1: A one ton Rodeo.
3: It's the only car I can think of.
1: What do you drive, Michael?
4: I drive a Tesla.
1: A Tesla?
0: Oh, wow.
3: Oh, well, welcome to the club. Do you love it? Do you love being on this side of the future?
0: Oh, here we go. Been the early.
3: Me too. Yeah, look, let me give you the hot tip. It's not great with a big dog.
1: Where do the tools go?
0: Yeah, exactly. Well, they could go in the front.
1: In the front?
0: Yeah.
1: Okay.
0: Bianca, good morning.
3: Oh, yeah, the front.
5: Hi, guys.
0: How old are you?
5: 46.
0: Okay.
1: What's your favourite colour?
5: Purple.
1: Oh.
0: It's a random question.
3: do you have dependents, any children that you have to drive around?
5: No.
0: Oh, okay.
1: No, she's 46. A Kia gal.
0: No, she sounds fun. I think there'd be something.
3: I reckon she's a chicks in ute chick.
0: No, I feel like it's some sort of old school convertible she's holding on to.
3: Oh.
0: What was the Mazda one that came out?
3: With the pop-up lights.
1: Yeah, yeah, I like that. The soft top Mazda.
0: Yeah,
1: what do you drive, Bianca?
3: I'm going some kind of ute.
5: No, Mitsubishi Lancer.
0: Oh. I bet it's got a spoiler.
1: Is it got a purple spoiler?
5: It does.
0: It does.
5: And it has a body kit.
3: Oh, my God.
0: You
3: sick,
0: scream
3: mad.
0: Body kit, Bianca.
3: Mad wheels.
0: I love it. All right, and let's wrap things up. Philip in Knox, good morning.
6: Morning. How's it going?
0: Yeah, we're good, champ. What do you do for a living?
6: At the moment, I'm a truck driver.
0: Okay. All right.
1: All right. Oh, geez. How old are you?
6: I'm about to be 31 in a couple of months.
3: Do you live in a house or an apartment?
6: In a house.
1: I mean,
0: are you a camper? Do you like going camping?
6: Yeah, I do like it. Don't have all the time anymore, but I do like it.
1: Oh, you're a Land Cruiser
3: guy. I reckon he's got a Jeep.
0: No, he's a Rangey.
1: You reckon?
0: Ford Ranger. What are you going? What are you driving?
6: I got a Holden Calais.
1: A Calais? Like an old...
3: What's that?
1: From the 90s? Like
6: more of a top of the range Commodore.
1: Yeah, I know the
3: one. Oh.
1: My grandfather had a Calais.
0: Like, what was that?
1: My grandfather had one.
3: Holden Calais.
0: It's like when a statesman would drive into school, yes. And you'd be like, they're in a statesman.
3: Oh, yeah, no, that's... it says it's iconic when I Googled it.
0: Yeah, I think you only get them now when you get a silver cap.
1: Yes, yeah, you're right.
3: Nice.
0: Well, that was a bit of fun.
1: I love that.
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9: 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That includes George Street, Hickson Road and Parama Road. Roadwork slowing things up on sections of Wakehurst Parkway between French's Forest and North Narrabeen. No dramas for the M2. Travel time eastbound from Windsor Road to the Lane Cove Tunnel. Currently 11 minutes. The M5 drama-free through Casula to the airport. The Woolies online super sale is on now. 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